0: And we are gonna make friends with the most important DJs in this country.
1: 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That takes money, real money.
0: What is that? 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

0: iPhone 1. Favorite radio show. There you go. Or having dinner, and then all of a sudden, out of the blue.
1: That was fun.
2: Doing a really good job.
3: So, guys, listen. Please be safe, man. We love you.
0: To your favorite radio show.
4: The Nanda Low Radio Show.